streets of shame. Both dirty, both mean. Yes, and the dream was just the same. And I dream your dream for you, and now your dream is real.

I'll do is miss you and the way we used to be. All I do is keep the beat, the bad company. And all I do is kiss you.

industry, you're gonna take on the world someday. You got blood on your face, a big disgrace, waving your banner all over the place.